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The Ruined Amor Eternal. 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
1: And welcome back to the Mega Mix with Andy, and we are starting the next block of music with a Jay Alive remix from Halsey. So this is Halsey and Control in the Jay Alive remix. Welcome to the Mega Mix. This is Andy.

Easy and Cheap Thrills in the T-Paul live remix. And T-Paul is actually pretty busy. He's remixing songs and he's very talented in different instruments, and one of us is the saxophone, and that's why he makes a lot of mixes with the sax. So here's the next one from T-Paul. That's a little bit of my focus point in this show tonight. It's the next one from T-Paul. It's a remix of Pink and What About Us. 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

This is the Megamix edition number 30, and what would fit better than Celebrate in the Dmitry Glashkov dub remix? 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

In edition number 29, I mentioned already that this show will be kind of different, a little bit something special because of the anniversary, like the 30th edition. And as you hear, we have a lot of actual played songs that are still in the charts or just were in the charts or have been in the charts. However, real remixes. And the next one is from Coldplay. It's Magic, and well, it's Magic because this is the Mega Mix with Andy.

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That's what it is all about. 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

In edition number 29 already, we had a couple of songs from Stodo, and that was Stodo Is Still Can Sleep. As you know, after the show tonight, we put our playlist on our Facebook page so that you actually can follow up the songs and maybe download the one or other song. This is the Megamix with Andy.

0: If there is a good song out there, it doesn't take long until it gets remixed in different versions. And one song that is actually remixed, I don't know how many mixes I found from this song, is actually from Billie Eilish. And well, I chose this one. Listen to it. I think it's a very nice remix.
1: Told you not to worry, but maybe that's a lie. Honey, what's your hurry?

And it's time for our remix from a different culture. Here is a Greek remix, with this time in Greece. This is the Megamix with Andy.

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3: This is the Megamix. 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

Dimzak and Between Boys and Girls. The next one is from DJ Goja, and DJ Goja we had in a couple of times already in the show. The last one was in the last hour, it was Cause I'm Crazy, and here's another song from DJ Goja. This is the Mega Mix with Andy.

And time is flying like crazy. That was the Mega Mix edition number 30, and I'm really happy you guys joined me here. I want to say thank you to some of my affiliate stations, as there is, for example, Hits.fm from Singapore, Hits 100 Arizona, Nova Star Radio, and of course Star Hit 1FM, and there are more. I will name them in my next show. I'm happy you guys joined me here for the Mega Mix. Tune in next week again for Mega Mix edition number 31. I go and finish the show tonight with Jay Alive. He's a popular artist from Azerbaijan. We had him a couple of times in the show already. Enjoy the music. Have a good night. Have a good day. Whatever it is on your side. And join me next week in Mega Mix with Andy.

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AJ Alba is playing your favorite hits from the 80s and 90s. 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
1: Your very favorite radio station. As always, a whole host of great tunes from the 1990s coming up today. We have got Gregory's first song brought back in the 90s, The Lyrical Game, and some interesting little facts about this particular decade as well. But to start things off, we go back to 1993 and a bit of a banger for you from Jazzy Jeff and the Fresh Prince. Here we go. It's time to boom, shake the room.

There we go, released in 1993 and taken from the duo's fifth studio album, which was called Code Red. That was, of course, DJ Jazzy Jeff and the Fresh Prince, also known as Will Smith, of course, and Boom Shake the Room. It was released in 1993 and it was a single that would reach number 13 on the Billboard Hot 100, surprisingly, considering the popularity of the duo and, of course, Will Smith as an actor. It was also a single as well that would reach the top 30 in, well, everywhere where the song was released, and it was a chart topper in Australia, Ireland and the UK, and in Spain as well. It spent 6 weeks at the top of the Spanish charts. It also features, of course, in case you didn't know, samples from the 1973 song Funky Worm by the Ohio Players. So you are listening to a blast from the 90s. We have got some great, great tunes for you today. As always on today's show, we have got Gregory's first song that they bought back in the 1990s. We go back to 1992 and a bit of reggae from Inner Circle. Find out what that song is very, very shortly indeed. But before we go to that song, we will stay in 1992 with some Bryan Adams and Do I Have to Say the Words? But before that, also from 1992, this is American country music group Restless Heart, and this is When She Cries.

So that was the album version of Do I Have to Say the Words. It was taken from the album Waking Up the Neighbours and it was released in 1992. It was a single that received very much positive reviews from music critics who praised it for being a beautiful ballad and Adams for his vocal delivery. Commercially, it

was successful more in North America, reaching number 2 in his homeland of Canada and also number 11 on the Billboard Hot 100. Elsewhere, it peaked modestly, reaching the top 40 in 3 other countries around the world. So there we go. Before that, we also stayed in 1992 and Restless Heart. That was When She's. Right then, speaking of blasts from the 90s and first songs that we played, let's play your first song, a brilliant, brilliant song. I was full of reggae back in the mid-1990s, and this song probably helped. A song that I bought back in 1992, was the summer of 1992. Please, could you play it?

0: thank you. It was taken from the album 2 that was released in 1994. The song, though, was actually released in 1995. Not one of their best charting position singles, although it did reach number 16 in the Netherlands, number 17 in New Zealand, and elsewhere. It was also a top 30 hit in the likes of France, the UK, and also America as well. Well, before that, you heard from Richard Marx and Now and Forever. It was taken from the album Paid Vacation, and it was used in the 1994 film The Getaway, starring Kim Basinger and Alec Baldwin. Richard Marx actually wrote Now and Forever about his wife, actress Cynthia Rhodes. He has been quoted as saying, "I was working on the fourth album and realised that I'd not written a song addressing our relationships since we had gotten married and had three kids. I think this is one of those songs which was unique in that its verses are so specific to our relationship." In the charts, it did okay. It was a single that did actually reach number one on the adult contemporary charts in both Canada and also America as well. And elsewhere, it was a top 40 hit for Richard Marx back in 1994. Right then, here on A Blast from the 90s, it's time to test your musical lyrical knowledge of this particular decade. It's time for this.
1: What is it? Who is it? This is the Lyrical Game.
0: Yep, it is time then for today's Lyrical Game. I'm going to read out to you some clues about a song that was released back in the 1990s. All you've got to do is guess what the song is. I'll give you the first four lyrics as well from the song. And that's it, basically, as simple as that. Or is it, of course? So here are your clues for today. The song was released in 1990. Okay, there we go. In August of 2018, Billboard ranked the song as the 71st biggest hit of the history of the Hot 100. Okay, I think that probably has changed. It was a top 10 hit in several countries worldwide, including Belgium, the Netherlands, where it peaked at. The clue then, the album that it comes from is called Love and Emotion. There we go. How was your album knowledge as well? Right, anyway, let's give you the first four lines. Here we go. I got your letter from the postman just the other day, so I decided to write you this song and just to let you know exactly the way I feel and let you know my love's for real. So what is today's song? Do you know? Do you think you know? Do you not have a Scooby-Doo? Do the clues help? Do the lyrics

0: There we go, Madonna from 1997, and a song that won a Golden Globe and an Academy Award for Best Original Song in 1997. It was, of course, taken from the film adaptation of the musical Evita, based, of course, on the life of Argentinian leader Eva Perón. It was released in 1996 and was the lead single from the film's soundtrack as well. The song itself commercially was very, very successful. It was a top 10 hit in some countries, including Finland, Italy, and also the UK as well, and was a top 20 hit in other countries, including America as well. Well, brilliant, brilliant tune, and a lovely, lovely tune as well. So different from Madonna, it has to be said. Right then, here on A Blast from the 90s, let's give you some very interesting facts before we reveal today's lyrical game answer.
1: This is A Blast from the 90s with Gary Hopkins.
0: So, we normally like to give you some fun facts about a film from the 1990s or a TV show or something, but here are some fun facts and about various films from the 1990s. Will Smith was approached to play Neo in The Matrix that was released in 1999, but he turned down the role in order to star in Wild Wild West. He later admitted that at the time he was not mature enough as an actor, and that if given the role, he would have messed it up. He had no regrets and said that Keanu was brilliant as Neo. The cost to construct the Titanic back in 1910 to 1912 was 7.5

0: aired.
1: The song was released in 1990. In August of 2018, Billboard ranked the song the 71st biggest hit of the Hot 100. I think it's probably changed since then. And also, the song itself comes from the album Love and Emotion. It was a top 10 hit in several countries worldwide as well. The lyrics sound a little bit like this. I got your letter from the postman just the other day, so I decided to write you this song. And just to let you know exactly the way I feel and let you know my love's for real. So what is today's blast from the 90s lyrical game song? Do you know? Do you think you know? Do you not have a Scooby-Doo? Well, time to put you out of your misery. Here is today's blast from the 90s lyrical game song.

we said back in 1990 and also 1991 as well. It did make it to number one on the Billboard Hot 100, and elsewhere around the world it was a top 20 hit.

0: Love 2013 as well. Check out Steve B if you can on social media. I think he's on there somewhere. Anyway, well done if you got it right. Commiserations if you got it wrong. We, of course, do that again next time here on the show. We've come to the end of today's A Blast from the 90s. As always, thank you very much for joining us here today. If you want to get in touch for your first song that you bought back in the 1990s or anything else to do with this decade, please, please do so. We would love to hear from you on the show. You can do it via a number of different ways, and here are those ways.
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0: Yeah, so don't forget, check out the website if you can. It's got some previous shows and also some interviews as well with some artists that you would have heard back in the 1990s. Right then, to leave you for those shows that you get, 80s and 90s and noughties shows as well, on a global scale. As I said, sadly, Paul Spencer passed away on the 17th June 2024 at the age of 53, suffering, or dying, I should say, from rectal cancer. Anyway, this is for him and all those Dario G fans out there. This, of course, is Sunshine. Rest in peace. We'll catch you later.

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reached number 4 on the UK singles chart and also got to number 3 as well on the Billboard Hot 100. The song also, of course, features Michael Jackson's Mama Say, Mama Sa, Mama Sa Kusa from his 1983 single, Wanna Be Starting Something. So he is, given a songwriting credit for the song as well. It is, of course, a great, great tune, and it was

Also the best-selling single in Spain in 2008. Hello there, welcome along to A Blast from the Noughties with me, Gary Hopkins. This is What's in Store for You.

Later on, from a song that was first released in the 1960s, there's also a very famous version in the 70s and also the 80s as well. But what is the noughties version? Well, okay, you heard a snippet of it just a moment ago, but we'll play that song, of course, in full a little bit later on. We've also got the debut single as well of Katy Perry. Again, you heard a snippet of it just a moment ago. And also as well, we want you to guess the TV show that was first launched in 2004. The show itself has been broadcast in over 180 countries around the world. There are lots of different episodes of this particular TV show as well. In fact, as we speak, as we record this right now, over 360 episodes over 7 seasons. The last season was released in 2021. But what is that TV show? I'll give you one or two more clues throughout the show before we play the theme tune a little bit later on. Right then, we are going to go back to 2005 very, very shortly and play for you some JT, Justin Timberlake. We are going to play Summer Love. But before that, from the year 2000 and taken from her second studio album, which was called J-Lo, you'd be surprised to know this is J-Lo with Love Don't Cost a Thing.

0: So after a two-year hiatus from the music industry, that was, of course, Justin Timberlake there from 2007, I may have said 2005 earlier on, and Summer Love. That particular single did fare reasonably well, has to be said, on the charts around the world, getting to number 15 in New Zealand, number 6 on the Billboard Hot 100. It did get to number 8 in Belgium, number 14 in Australia, and also number 8 as well in Canada. It did, though, get to number 1 on the mainstream Top 40 in America, and also the CHR stroke Top 40 Billboard chart as well, in Canada. How many charts do they have? Before that as well, from the year 2000, you heard from J-Lo and Love Don't Cost a Thing. That was met with worldwide success and considered a classic Lopez single. It was a top 10 hit in the United States and also Australia, France, Germany and Ireland, and it got to number 1 in New Zealand, the UK and also Canada as well. It was also her first single to top the Hot 100 Airplay charts in America. There we go. Right then, here on A Blast from the Noughties, we are going to give you another clue for our TV show that we are going to play the theme tune to a little bit later on. Okay, so make sure you stay tuned for that right after we've played today's debut song.
1: The debut song.
0: So today's song then features Katy Perry. It was taken from her second studio album. It is her debut single as well. It was written by Kathy Dennis, remember her from the 80s, and also was written with various other artists as well. I Kissed a Girl is the song. It's a pop rock, electro bop, and also disco song with elements of new wave. That's not me saying that. That's what it said in its publicity. The song was, of course, a massive, massive hit. It was also the 1,000th number one song of the rock era as well in America. I'll tell you more about the song after we played it. Here is Katy Perry and I Kissed a Girl.

Sweden, Switzerland, and also the UK as well. It was also the biggest selling song in Finland in 2008, and the song also spent 7 consecutive weeks at the top of the Billboard Hot 100, and as I said earlier on today, it was the 1,000th number one song of the rock era as well. It has sold over 6 million copies in the US alone, and it is one of 8 songs by Katy Perry to sell over 4 million digital copies in the US. If you know all the rest of them, well done to you. So before we carry on then, today's TV show, which was first launched in 2004, has been rather controversial as well. In the first 2 series of this particular TV show, the family, the main family, was seen not wearing seatbelts. Uh-oh, okay, which did cause a few issues. It was then re-edited with seatbelts actually on some of the main characters. There was also controversy as well where they were riding around without helmets, and again additional series and redos basically put helmets on top of the children when they were riding bikes. But what is the TV show? We'll give you another clue very, very shortly indeed. Right then, we are going to go back to 2008, and a music icon, has to be said, who is still, of course, going strong in the music industry and also the film industry as well. We are going to play Lady Gaga's Poker Face very, very shortly. Yes, that was released back in 2008. But before that, from 2006, here are the Plain White Tees, and hey, they're Delilah.

0: Before that, from 2006, it was the Plain White Tees and Hey There Delilah. That particular single was massive as well in 2006/2007 and also in 2008 as well, getting to number 2 on the UK singles chart, number 6 in Sweden, number 8 on the Dutch Top 40, number 2 in Ireland, only got to number 26 in France and number 3 in Australia. But it did get to the top of the charts in Germany, Canada, the Czech Republic as well, and also on the Billboard Hot 100. It is a great, great tune. So you are listening to A Blast from the Noughties with me, Gary Hopkins. Hope you are enjoying the show so far. It is time for this.
1: The cover song.
0: Yep, it is.

It's time then for today's cover song here on A Blast from the Noughties, and today we are going to go back to 2001, although the song was originally released in 1964. The song was originally recorded by Gloria Jones in 1964, but the song attained worldwide fame when it was reworked and re-recorded by Soft Cell in 1981, where it reached number one in many countries, and where it didn't get to number one, it was a top 10 hit. The song in question, of course, is Tainted Love, and as we said, in 2001, Marilyn Manson released their own version of the song. And boy, just like the previous versions, it was pretty big as well.

So released in 2001 and charting in that particular year, and also 2002 as well. That was Marilyn Manson there and their version of Tainted Love. That particular single topped the charts in Portugal, believe it or not, and was a top 10 hit as well in the likes of the UK and also Austria, Denmark, Italy, Germany, and also Norway as well. It also featured as well on the Not Another Teen Movie soundtrack as well. Plus the video featured cast members of that particular film as well. I don't know who they are. I've never seen the film. There we go. So that was today's cover song, one of your favourite covers. Anyway, if you've got a particular cover that you like, which was released in the noughties, please do get in touch. Just search for Blast Radio Shows on social media or the internet and get in touch. You can also, if you want to shout out your favourite tune played from the noughties, also get in touch with me that way as well. And of course, anything else to do with the noughties. So please do get in touch. Right, we are going to play for you some Stereophonics in just a moment with Handbags and Glad Rags, okay? But when we do that, we will come back with today's TV show. But I did say I was going to give you another clue before we did that. And the clue is basically in America, okay, some of the viewers of the particular TV show have started speaking like the character, which of course has not gone down with

some Americans, okay? I'll give you an example. Tomato is how the British people say it, but tomato is how they say it in America. But of course, some of the American... it very much has to be said. But what is the tea?

0: was released in the year 2000, and Chartwise got to number 3 in Ireland, number 4 in the UK, only got to number 57 though in the Netherlands, and number 9 in Belgium. So throughout today's show, we have been giving you clues about a particular TV show that I am about to play the theme for, okay? Give you more clues, or the clues I gave earlier on. It's seen in over 180 countries around the world. The Americans, or some Americans, has to be said, don't like the pronunciation of the TV show in regards of tomato being spoken by some American children, and also other things like biscuit as well. There's also other words as well which are not well liked. There has been a total of 368 episodes of this TV program as well, and there was also controversy as well, with the first two series didn't feature anything like seatbelts or even cycling helmets. But what is the TV show? Do you think you know? Let's find out.
1: I'm Peppa Pig. This is my little brother George. This is Mummy Pig. And this is Daddy Pig. Peppa Pig.
0: Yep, that was, of course, Peppa Pig. So, have you seen an episode of Peppa Pig? No, I certainly have.

See, quite a few, it has to be said. I have children. Let's put that one out there. So Peppa Pig was first seen then in 2004. As we mentioned, there's been all those number of episodes since then. Of course, Peppa Pig, George Pig and Mum and Daddy Pig, of course, are the main characters, but they do live in a place I actually don't know where they live, with different animals as well. There's cats, there's Susie Sheep, her best friend, there's also the rabbits as well, dogs, ponies, zebras, elephants, the foxes are great, by the way, has to be said, kangaroos who live in Australia, wolves, goats, giraffes, moles, bears, donkeys, pandas, squirrels, mice, gazelles and lots of other characters as well. It is of course a children favourite around the world, as we said, 180 countries. And we've mentioned the controversy. Yes, first two series, they didn't wear seatbelts, but they were re-edited to have seatbelts and also helmets as well when riding bicycles. In Australia, there was an episode which featured a spider called Mr. Skinny Legs, where basically you befriended a spider. That was also controversial as well because of the dangerous aspect of spiders in Australia and of course other parts of the world as well. You don't really want to befriend a spider that could potentially bite you, describing the character's shape as Picasso-like hairdryer. Who knows what he was on about? I don't think he did as well. Anyway, that was Peppa Pig. So again, do you have a favourite TV show from the noughties that maybe still are ongoing? Maybe it's stopped. Let us know. Search for Blast Radio Shows on social media and the internet and get in touch.

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Search for Blast Radio Shows on social media and also the internet as well. And please do get in touch. All the different ways on how you can do that are on the internet and also on social media. Let me know about your favourite songs from the North. Of course, if you want a shout out, a dedication, or just me to say hello, then please do get in touch. Okay, I'd love to hear from you here on the show. So, as I said, we'll be back again next time with some more great tunes from the

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their first number one in America. That was, of course, U2 there, and With or Without You. That particular single was released in 1987. It was the third track on the brilliant album, The Joshua Tree. If you've never listened to The Joshua Tree, listen to it. Even if you're not a U2 fan, listen to it. Well, why would you listen to it anyway? But it is still an absolutely fantastic album, if I'm going to be totally honest with you. It was a single, as I mentioned, that got to number one in America, their first number one in that particular country. It was also a number one hit as well in their homeland of Ireland, and also reached number one as well on the Canadian singles chart as well. Elsewhere, it would be a top 10 hit in many, many other countries around the world as well, like Australia, where it reached number nine, New Zealand, it reached number five. It also got to number five as well in Finland, and also in Spain and in the UK. It made it to number four on the UK singles charts. Hello there, welcome along. This is a blast from the 80s. There are other 80s shows, really good as well, but this is a blast from the 80s. My name is Gary, and we've got your first song that you bought back in the 1980s coming up for you a little bit later on today. We go back to 1982 and some Kid Creole and the Coconuts with Stool Pigeon. I've got to say, not heard that song in a long, long time. We've also got as well the Lyrical Game, where we play a song for you. Well, we don't play it. We give you the first four lines of a popular song. All you've got to do is guess what that song is. That's all coming up for you a little bit later on. But before all of that, we are going to go back to the very early 1980s. Some 1981 mega hit for you from the Goombay Dance Band. We are going to play Seven Tears in just a minute, but before that, from the album The Game, here are Queen and another one, Bites the Dust.

we go. The Goombay Dance Band from Germany and Seven Tears, released in 1981. It was the only single from their studio album called Holiday in Paradise, I should say, that was released. And it was a massive, massive hit across the European continent. So apologies for those people living elsewhere. Especially in America and Canada. The song itself was a number one hit in Ireland. It also made it number one as well in the UK. The Fools, German band, to make it to number one in the UK. 6 weeks after Kraftwerk had achieved that feat with the Model, another great tune. And also Boney M, of course, as well, with Rivers of Babylon and Mary's Boy Child in the 1970s. So there we go. It's interesting. Many more German acts since then, of course, that become UK number one, not only UK number one, but also global number ones as well. As I mentioned, it was also a number one hit in Ireland. It also reached number six in Belgium. In Germany, their homeland, it only reached number 13. Spain, it got to number 18. Netherlands, it got to number seven. Australia made it to number 25, so it wasn't, I suppose, just the European continent that it was a big hit. And it also made it to number 28 as well in New Zealand. Before that, we went right the way back to 1980 and Queen and Another One Bites the Dust, written by John Deacon. The song featured on their eighth studio album, The Game, and it was a worldwide hit, reaching number one in America for 3 weeks in October of 1980. And interestingly, their final number one hit in that particular country as well. There we go. It was also a single as well that would reach number seven on the UK singles chart, and would also be a single that would reach number one in Canada and also Spain as well, and would be a top 20 hit in the majority of countries where it was released. There we go.

On 7-inch vinyl, it was by Kid Creole and the Coconuts. The song was called Stool Pigeon. I've got to be honest with you, Gary, I have no idea why I bought this, but it was a big hit here in the UK in 1982, and Kid Creole were on about every single TV show as well back then, and maybe the promotion of the song made me go out and buy it. It is a great tune, not heard by many people, maybe not Kid Creole and the Coconuts' favourite song of mine, but it was my first single that I bought back in the 1980s. It'd be great to hear it on your show. Many thanks from Edwin. So, Edwin, thank you very much. A song that would reach number 7 in the UK, number 8 in New Zealand. It would reach number 25 on the Billboard Club Play chart and would also be a top 20 hit in the Netherlands and Ireland as well. This is your first song from Kid Creole and the Coconuts. This is Stool Pigeon.

0: Our thanks then to Edwin and his first song bought back in the 1980s, Kid Creole and the Coconut Slayer, Stool Pigeon from 1982. It was a hit in the UK, reached number 7 of that particular chart. It also reached number 8 in New Zealand, top 30 hit as well in US and the Netherlands and Ireland as well, as we said before the show started. The song started, I should say. So thanks then to Edward for your first song that you bought back in the 1980s. And if you want your first song that you bought back in the 1980s played out on a future show, please do get in touch. There are a number of ways that you can do that, and here are those ways.
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0: And don't forget as well, you can also WhatsApp us on 0739829877. Right, still to come for you today, we have got the lyrical game. What will it be? You'll find out very, very soon indeed. We've also got some Paul Young as well. I'm going to tear your playhouse down. Is coming up for you a little bit later on. But before all of that, we are going to go back to 1987 and a massive tune from that year, and also 1988 as well, and still very, very popular to this day. Here is Tiffany and her version of I Think We're Alone Now.

0: The very distinctive voice there of Paul Young and his version of I'm Gonna Tear Your Clay House Down. That particular single was first recorded in 1972 by Ann Peebles, and that version you heard there from Paul Young was released in 1984. It reached number 9 in the UK, number 13 on the Billboard Hot 100 when it was released in 1985, I should say, and was also a top 40 hit in the likes of Australia, France, Ireland, the Netherlands, New Zealand, Norway, and also Sweden as well, amongst others. It also reached number 16 in Canada. As I said, very distinctive voice of Paul Young, person I'd love to have on here on the show. String of hits throughout the 80s and 90s and also beyond as well, and still performing to this day as well. Before that, he also had another cover as well of, this time, I Think We're Alone Now. It was the version released, of course, by Tiffany in 1987. And the song itself, of course, was a massive hit in that particular year, particularly in North America, has to be said. Well, actually saying that, it was a big hit everywhere. Let's be honest with you. Reaching the top of the charts in Canada, it also reached as well the top of the charts in America and was a number one hit in the UK, South Africa, and also New Zealand and Ireland as well. And elsewhere, it was certainly a top 20 hit. Literally everywhere else where it was released. Of course, the original version was released in 1967 by Tommy James and the Shondells. There's also been other versions as well since the original in 1967 as well. Who else had a hit? Lenny Lovitch had a version in 1978, if I remember rightly. And also, Girls Aloud also did a version as well, of course, in 2006. I'm pretty certain as well. Yes, she did. Tiffany did another version as well, more recently, to commemorate that it was, I think it was 25 years or 30 years since the original was released. Anyway, there we go. Right, so here on A Blast from the 80s, it's time to test your musical lyrical knowledge of this particular decade. It's time for this.
1: What is it? Who is it? This is the Lyrical Game.
0: So I'm going to read out to you the first four lines from a popular song from the 1980s. All you've got to do is guess what that song is. Simple as that. Or is it? Here are your clues for today. The song was released in America in 1986. Maybe a little bit longer or later, I should say, in other parts of the world. But in America, it was released in 1986. It was a chart topper in America, Canada, and also the Netherlands as well in 1986 as well. Those are your clues. Here are the lyrics, or at least the first four lines anyway. Standing in line, marking time, waiting for the welfare dime, 'cause they can't buy a job. The man in the silk suit hurries by. So there we go. Those are your lyrics. What is today's song? Do you know? Do you think you know? Or do you not have a Scooby-Doo? Well, have a chat amongst your friends and family, etc., etc., and have a guess. You never know. You might be right. Of course, you may be wrong, but we will give you the answer very, very shortly and play that song, of course, as well. But before we do that, let's play a song from the brilliant The Wall album, of course, released by Pink Floyd in the late 1970s it was, of course. This is the brilliant, brilliant Comfortably Numb.

0: They don't make them like that anymore. That was Comfortably Numb there from Pink Floyd from the album The Wall. Brilliant. Absolutely brilliant. That particular single then was released in 1980. And as I said, it is absolutely brilliant. Some great guitar solos on that particular song, has to be said, which make the song. And if you see it live, it is absolutely brilliant live as well, has to be said. That version you heard just there was approximately, well, it was actually from the album, so it was 6 minutes and 21 seconds ish. If you see it in live performances, it's a lot longer than that, and it is absolutely brilliant. Right then, here on A Blast from the 80s, it's time once again for this.
1: What is it? Who is it? This is the Lyrical Game.
0: So earlier on today then, I read out to you the first four lines from a popular song from the 1980s. These are those lines, standing in line, marking time, waiting for the welfare dime. Because they can't buy a job, the man in the silk suit hurries by. So what is today's Blast from the 80s Lyrical Game song? Oh, sorry, I've got to give you the clues. The clues were the song was released in 1986. It charted at number one as well in America, Canada, and other countries as well, in the Netherlands in 1986 as well. Okay, there we go. Those are your clues. You know what it is? Do you think you know? Or do you not have a Scooby-Doo? Well, time to put you out of your misery. Here is today's Blast of the 80s Lyrical Game song.

0: There we go. Bruce Hornsby and The Range, The Way It Is, released in 1986 in America, charting at number one in America, Canada, and also the Netherlands as well. And it was a top 20 hit in the likes of Australia, Ireland, Switzerland, and also the UK as well. It is a absolutely brilliant, brilliant tune, got to be said. Love the bit of piano playing in that particular song as well. Comfortably numb, lots of drums and guitars and things like that. And there we go, a bit more piano as well. It's not all about the lyrics in the 1980s, trust me. So how did you get on? Did you get it right? Well done if you did. Commiserations if you got it wrong. We, of course, will do that again next time here on the show. And we've come to the end of today's Blast from the 80s. As always, thank you very much for tuning in today. It's been a pleasure to have your company. Do not forget, if you want your first song that you bought in the 1980s played out on a future show, please do get in touch. Or anything else to do with the 1980s. You know, favourite event, favourite TV show, film, I don't know. Please do get in touch. Of course, you want to have a shout out or request a song for somebody else as well. Again, please do get in touch. There are, I was going to say, a number of ways that you can do that, and here are those ways.
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0: Yep, you can also WhatsApp us as well on 0739 8298 773. Right, okay, to leave you for today, we are going to play for you a song that was actually written in 1974 and re-recorded and released in the UK in 1982. It was the last single whilst this particular band was signed to Liberty Records. By the time of the release of this particular tune, the band had already decided to leave for Epic Records, and this last single was part of that severance deal. There we go. The song is called Strange Little Girl. The band is the brilliant The Stranglers. Catch you later.

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1: Hello, I am Mike Goh. This is where the world comes to hear the newest dance. You're in the listening room. We have 20 debuts for you this week. Let's kick off the show with Ian Asher. It's called Boston. Welcome to the listening room.

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T-E-I-O-U, hitting those vowels. 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It's the listening room. I am Michael. Got new tracks on the way from Yugel, Kigo, and George Michael. Here's Anera with Hyde.

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Rate that for me. It's called Metallic Lips. It's the listening room. I am Maiko. Here is Old Jim with Breathe In.

Kayla. There is 6 a.m. TLRDance.com is where you rate that track. Still to come, Felix the House Cat, Karen Harding, and George Michael getting updated. It's Zach Martino and Spat Now with See You Again.

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And Mossaman remixes George Michael's I Want Your Sex. It closes out the show. Thank you for listening to The Listening Room.

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The DJ booth is conducting a troubleshoot test of the entire system. Somehow, while the party was in progress, an unidentified frequency has been existing in the system for some time.